0: SR1.
1: Is everybody on the floor? We put some energy into this place. I want to ask you something. 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

0: Die beste Musik für Saarland. 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
1: How can I not leak it? I look so good, you look so good. Maybe we should all leak it together. F*** it. You only live once. 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

What's that? Hawaiian noises. 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